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0: this song into the overhead bin. 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

93.5, I'm Michelle Fay. If you have a shout out, a birthday, a song request, a comment, we want to hear from you. 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

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You're looking for love in all the wrong places. I know. Who knew that all you had to do was just hop on your social media account? You know, the one that you use to get a job? 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
1: 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All I got to say is start thinking about what you're going to spend your money on, because it's going to be yours sooner.

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1: So if you've ever accepted a date because of the free meal or drink possibility, they call it a foodie call. They say at least one in four people from every generation say they've gone on a date because food was the major motivator. Now, ladies, apparently ladies are more likely to pull a foodie call. And dating experts say it's not as sneaky as it sounds, right? Sometimes there's genuine interest in the person, but having a great restaurant choice or a trendy spot really helps seal the deal.
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1: It was once embarrassing and now we are all in for it. It's cool as an adult. Let's talk in minutes.

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1: I got somebody hit me up on Instagram. Are you a real person? Yes, I am. Christina on air. Say hi.

Columbia and Green's greatest hits of the 60s, 70s, and 80s. Oldies 93.5. Well, I'm not sure if you heard, but scientists have discovered an enormous crater on the moon that is bigger than the Roman Colosseum. They're thinking that a big fragment of an asteroid or a comet, possibly the size of a 3 to 6 story building, hit the lunar surface and created the crater. And in my mind, I'm just thinking it's

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Oldies 93.5. 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

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Hey, Carlos, got your Tears for Fears request. Everybody wants to rule the world. Oh, that's a good one. Let's do that coming up in less than 10 minutes. First, it's Billy Joel.

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Well, we all know Billy Idol being inducted in the Rock and Roll Hall of Fame November 14th. Of course, we'll remind you closer it gets.

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1: Well, congratulations are in order for Kenny Loggins. He's now revealing that he secretly married his longtime girlfriend, Lisa Hawkins. Yep, and it all came during the screening for his documentary, Loggins Conviction.

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Columbia and Green's greatest hits of the 60s, 70s, and 80s, oldies 93.5. It's time to sing along with this one. Lynyrd Skynyrd is on.

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1: You know when you wanted your kids or grandkids to have an 80s or 90s summer? A lot of people are kind of pushing that same energy into the holidays. And what better way to do it than open up a bunch of Toys R Us stores? That's what they're doing. They're opening over 160 across the country. We don't know locations or dates they'll be open yet, but holy throwbacks.

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2: 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Thank you so much.

0: and Green's greatest hits of the 60s, 70s, and 80s. Oldies 93.5. Well, if you were watching any football over the past few weeks, you might have seen the Patriots decided to go ahead and put this to their hype set.
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0: 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Well, we loved our iHeartRadio Music Festival. It was an incredible moment. One of my faves, of course, was Smashing Pumpkins performing this one.
1: Double cross the bacon, have the fun.
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1: So cute. Thank you, Sesame Street. And if you want to see the video, you've got Elmo, you've got Abby Cadabby, and of course, Cookie Monster.
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1: Not that I see yet.
0: Maybe after he washes his hands.
1: Yes.
0: He can go have a cookie. I can't believe we just did that.
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0: I'll take it. 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
0: All right.
1: Having a birthday. It's coming up. Stay with us. 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

0: 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We know you guys are busy, so you can't always call, but be a part of the show by texting us. Here's the number.
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0: 1035. There's a new all-time number one on the Hot 100 Billboard charts. Holding the record since 1994 with 22 weeks at number one was this one. Until dethroned this week, 32 years later, with 23 consecutive weeks at number one, is Miss Ella Langley and Choosing Texas.
1: She's from Texas, I can tell by the way he's two-stepping round the room.
2: Looks like Mother Nature is breaking records out in the Atlantic for not having one single hurricane so far. As we knock on wood, we'll tell you, hurricane season started in June, but not a single hurricane has formed since. This is the first hurricane season since 1914 to get this far into September without an actual hurricane. And who can we thank for this? El Niño.
0: A doctor is warning of brain damage from teenagers engaged in excessive screen time. New research shows brain damage can be done from too much screen time that looks similar to damage done by cocaine and alcohol use.
2: Whoa.
0: He notes the American Academy of Pediatrics advises no more than 2 hours of screens per day, but some people he studied averaged 100 hours per week. There is good news here, though. Research also shows 2 weeks of screen time fasting will normalize the brain.
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0: All right, David, I got to do something fun. We drove about 40 minutes away to go to this Mexican restaurant called Nueva Cantina.
1: Oh.
0: Because my cousin Lily, who's living with us for a few months, she said it's all the rage to have soft serve margaritas. That doesn't mean like frozen margarita. Right. That means soft serve.
1: Like ice cream?
0: Uh-huh.
1: Okay.
0: So she has been looking around, and we don't really have any in our area. It's a pretty new trend.
1: Yeah.
0: So the closest place we find,

0: 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I have a feeling we're going to see most of our listeners' teeth within the next 4 minutes. Good news is next with a smile.
1: Especially if you like sea turtles, you're going to love this story.
0: All right, you had me at turtles. We'll do it next.

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1: You think the world is a dumpster fire? Meredith is here with a very small, very sparkly fire extinguisher. Get ready for some good news, baby.

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1: Right here on Oldies 93.5. The most fun in the morning and the best music. Could this Wednesday be any better?
0: Do you have a egg, sausage, and cheese bagel?
1: No, ma'am.
0: Okay, well then it's not getting any better, but it's still pretty great.

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1: Of course I am.
0: Can I make it a little better?
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2: Just calling to say good morning and hope you both have a great day. That's it.
1: That's all? Well, thank you so much.
0: Yes, that's more than enough. Best job ever. 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

0: Oldies 93.5, Columbia and Green's greatest hits of the 60s, 70s, and 80s. All right, for those of you who don't know, you know, everybody has that one song that just kind of grates their nerves. And you know, with us, it's usually because we've heard it for decades. And when you hear it, and there's certain things you don't like about it, it only intensifies. Mm-hmm. Mine, admittedly, I've said it before, 99 Luftballons.
1: Yes, David right? can't stand that one.
0: Well, I don't know. It's true. I can't stand it. I'm not a fan.
1: Okay.
0: And the same one with you.
1: Yes.
0: Is?
1: Toto's Africa.
0: I say all that because for the last year or so, I've been trying to find versions to win Meredith over. And I found another one. I'm not even going to set this up. This is a Instagram account, and this is how he covers songs.
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0: He's got a slide guitar.
1: Waiting on the good part to kick in.

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1: You know, there are so many different streaming options out there that we like to share our favorites and then hear from you on what we should be watching. 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

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Guaranteed Human. 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And at the heart of it all was Martha Quinn. 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

She was the one who introduced the hits we love during her MTV days. And she's still here playing them. The Martha Quinn Show. 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

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Martha Quinn getting some Blondie on for you this morning. If I was to write this song today, I would say...

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0: stuff this song into the overhead bin. 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
0: 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And at the heart of it all was Martha Quinn. 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

Columbia and Green's greatest hits of the 60s, 70s, and 80s, oldies 93.5. Heading into the 11 o'clock hour now together, you've got me, Martha Quinn. Lionel Richie recently underwent a heart procedure for atrial fibrillation, AFib. What is that? Find out in your wellness shot next right now. It's Duran Duran.

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90s, 93.5, Columbia and Green's greatest hits of the 60s, 70s, and 80s. We're doing it. We're making our way through Wednesday, one classic at a time. Martha Quinn here. It was just announced yesterday that an artist from our era of MTV, who is near and dear to our hearts, will be the subject of a tribute Sunday night at the Video Music Awards. Find out who and news that rocks at about 11:40. 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

0: 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It's Martha's Mixtape with Martha Quinn.
1: We've made it to Wednesday afternoon. Today's mixtape, this is how we start our afternoons together every day. Three songs you group together in a category. Today's is from Scott in Chester, Virginia. I'm going to play all three of Scott's songs. Listen to them, see if

Columbia and Green's greatest hits of the 60s, 70s, and 80s. Oldies, 93.5. Scott in Chester, Virginia, put together today's three-song mixtape. Daryl Hall and John Oates just got it started. All three songs have a similar concept. Next up, here's Rockwell.

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1: 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The music, the moments, the pop culture that defined who we are. 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Columbia.

Mercedes, 93.5. Okay, the situation is you've got me, Martha Quinn, with Cyndi Lauper and Whitesnake ready to go. And right now, some prog rock for you. Here's Genesis.

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the home of David and Meredith in the morning, Oldies 93.5. Cutting Crew fans, I got you covered. You'll hear your band just after 2 o'clock. Martha Quinn here. The most amazing thing about this song by Cyndi Lauper, a total classic, is it came out on her debut album. This is how we met Cyndi Lauper.

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And just know that every song you're hearing is handcrafted using only the finest organic ingredients. 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

Oldies 93.5 playing Columbia and Green's greatest hits of the 60s, 70s, and 80s. What? It's after 2 o'clock. We've been rocking this Wednesday. Thanks for being here with me, Martha Quinn. About 5 million Americans have a heart condition called AFib. Lionel Richie is one. 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

oldies, 93.5. He's a painter, he's a singer, and now he's coming out with a book. We're less than a week away from the release of John Mellencamp, The Songbook.

We've got to be your favorite coworker, right? Definitely better than Sarah in accounting. I mean, she's constantly whistling. What's that all about? Oldies 93.5, Columbia in grades 60s, 70s, and 80s.

When these songs were brand new, she was right there. 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The Martha Quinn Show. 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

Claudia and Green's greatest hits of the 60s, 70s, and 80s. Oldies 93.5, a few minutes after 3 in America's greatest city. Yeah, the blender is going strong this afternoon. It's not an official Margaritaville blender. It's Proctor Silex. Only difference is about $350. I think you know which one costs more. Jeffrey T, ready to dance. And that only happens when tequila's involved.

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Anything you hear on the show, it's probably in the blog as well. 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

Philly's 93.5, Columbia and Green's greatest hits of the 60s, 70s, and 80s. Show of hands, who feels like making love? Wow, that's a lot of hands. And some other random appendages as well. 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

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A little past 4 o'clock in America's Greatest City with Jeffrey T. and the superstar who's up for Video of the Year and Artist of the Year at the VMAs. Not only that, Madonna will be the opening performer. What a flashback. 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

Oldies 93.5, Columbia and Green's greatest hits of the 60s, 70s, and 80s. Why didn't I mention the 21st night of September when we played that song Monday? I swear I'm losing my marbles. Just after 5 now in America's greatest city.

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Hollywood has relocated to Atlanta. More on that after Boy George and Culture Club.

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oldies. 93.5. 2 minutes past six in America's greatest city. Jeffrey T on National Go With Your Gut Day. Always good advice, even when it's not September 23rd. And I speak from experience. Believe it, there is so much gut right down here. I have no choice but to go with it.

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